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You gotta take on the world someday. 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
3: You broke my heart, 'cause I couldn't dance. 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

0: 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Mwah.
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Hi. I just wanna say hello. I was just taking a walk. In this deepness we belong to. In Spain we call it soledad.